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1: 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Mind other than me. 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

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I take one look at you, you're taking me out.

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1: 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She brings me in a piece. I take her out to fancy restaurants. 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
1: 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Y'all call it a moment, I call it life.